0: I wrong? Nico and Vince.
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0: Thomas Crown Affair is getting another reboot, sort of a, I guess, a reimagination, really, by Michael B. Jordan, the big, the Oscar winner from Sinners. He's going to direct this film as well and star in it as Thomas Crown, the art thief. He's doing his own stunts, trying to woo the investigator played by Adria Arjona, possibly Arjona. My apologies, Adria. But I, you know what? I bet Adria doesn't know how to say my name either. This is the third version of the movie. The original was in the 60s. Then we had the 90s version with Pierce Brosnan. And now this third version of the heist romance thriller, The Thomas Crown Affair, hits theaters March 5th of 2027. My name is Captain Adam, Adria. That's how you say it. Stay with me. This is the Sunset Cruise.
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0: Captain Adam, don't call me the Grinch. I love Christmas. Jim Carrey does too. But you can call him the Grinch again, because it was just announced that Jim Carrey will return to play the Grinch in a sequel. Not exactly sure if this is going to be ready for this Christmas. I mean, it's, you know, only about 6.5 months away. The good bet is that they're going to develop it and have it ready for Christmas 2027. In any event, Jim Carrey returns as the Grinch who stole Christmas. And we will steal more of your nighttime coming up soon with the Sunset Cruise.
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5: I'm meteorologist Leo Hirschbrunner with your hometown forecast. We're going to end up seeing beautiful sunshine across the area today with pleasant temperatures. Tonight, mostly clear and cool with a light breeze. Your lows drop into the mid-60s. Thursday, another nice sunny day with good conditions. Your high 85. And Friday, we'll start off with sunshine, increasing clouds later in the day. Your high 87. Listen every hour for your hometown forecast. From WDBJ 7, I'm meteorologist Leo Hirschbrunner.
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3: Fox News, I'm Carmen Roberts. The U.S. military launches fresh strikes against Iran after President Trump threatened to strike back hard after Iran attacked U.S. forces in Jordan.
4: We're going to be hitting them very hard because it's our turn to hit them. They know it's coming. They're asking us not to do it.
3: And the president told reporters at the Oval Office that deal, though, is still possible. And the U.S. and Saudi Arabia launched attacks last night on Iran-backed militias in Iraq. Mourners gathered in Senator Lindsey Graham's home state of South Carolina to pay their final respects at his funeral in Columbia, where former Congressman Trey Gowdy honored him.
5: Blessed are the peacemakers. He was on a trip, what turned out to be his last trip, trying to broker peace in a war where hundreds of thousands of people had lost their lives.
3: America's listening to Fox News.

Yes, we've been reporting on the Powerball and Mega Millions until we get a winner. And my goodness, we have a winner in the Mega Millions. It was drawn last night, $800 million up for grabs. And the winning ticket was sold in Florida. Somebody in Florida has $800 million today. The bad news is it's not me. The worst news is it's not you. If you know this person, get me in touch so I can see if they'd like to be a sponsor of the Sunset Cruise. Buy me a yacht. We could broadcast every evening on the top deck of that vessel. The good

0: News is the Powerball is still up for grabs. That estimated $633 million will be drawn tonight on Wednesday night. Good luck, everybody. Please play responsibly. And again, if you know that $800 million Mega Millions winner, get me in touch. My name is Captain Adam. This is the Sunset Cruise.
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3: I'm meteorologist Leo Hirschbrunner with your hometown forecast. We're going to end up seeing beautiful sunshine across the area today with pleasant temperatures. Tonight, mostly clear and cool with a light breeze. Your lows drop into the mid-60s. Thursday, another nice sunny day with good conditions. Your high 85. And Friday, we'll start off with sunshine, increasing clouds later in the day. Your high 87. Listen every hour for your hometown forecast. From WDBJ 7, I'm meteorologist Leo Hirschbrunner.
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0: We've got some daredevils out west. The police are searching for two men who parachuted from the Seattle Space Needle. The cops say two men climbed over the glass wall of the Seattle iconic Space Needle last week. They flipped over the edge and parachuted down from that 605-foot structure. They are still on the loose, ladies and gentlemen. So if you see a couple of gentlemen running through Seattle, dragging a parachute, let police know. That is something I will never do. I will never parachute. I will never jump out of a plane. I will never jump out of anything or off of anything. That's a bucket list item I care nothing about. My bucket list is more like have dinner with Angelina Jolie. But sadly, I probably have a better chance of jumping out of the space shuttle than getting that dinner date. My name is Captain Adam. You're on board the Sunset Cruise.
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1: You're on board the Sunset Cruise. My name is Captain Adam. Thanks for sailing with me. And if you're a fan of Stranger Things, you're going to like this update. Millie Bobby Brown and David Harbour are reuniting for a new Netflix show. It doesn't have anything to do with Stranger Things. This show is a mystery. It's about estranged father and daughter duo who are also spies. No release date has been announced yet. Production hasn't even started. So the premiere of this show will probably be late 2027. But look for Millie Bobby Brown and David Harbour to reunite for this Netflix show. There's your television update on the Sunset Cruise.
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4: I'm meteorologist Leo Hirschbrunner with your hometown forecast. We're going to end up seeing beautiful sunshine across the area today with pleasant temperatures. Tonight, mostly clear and cool with a light breeze. Your lows drop into the mid-60s. Thursday, another nice sunny day with good conditions. Your high 85. And Friday, we'll start off with sunshine, increasing clouds later in the day. Your high 87. Listen every hour for your hometown forecast from WDBJ 7. I'm meteorologist Leo Hirschbrunner.
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3: Fox News, I'm Carmen Roberts. President Trump warned Iran today the U.S. would hit back hard after Tehran targeted American troops in the region, and now it's happening. Fox's Jackie Heinrich.
4: Trump's first words on it, laden with expletives and the message that Iran is going to get a beating.
5: It's our turn, and we'll see if we get there with an agreement at some point, but we're going to hit them very hard.
3: U.S. crude surged 6.5% today to close in New York at $84.46 a barrel. Communities southwest of Green Bay began the lengthy recovery effort after an EF3 tornado tore through the area Monday.
6: Officials in Menasha are urging people to stay away from storm-damaged neighborhoods as crews work to restore power. Residents are racing to save what they can from homes ripped apart before more rain moves in.
3: Fox Weather's Katie Byrne. 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
1: Nighttime is the right time on the Sunset Cruise. My name is Captain Adam. Welcome to your weeknight radio show on a Wednesday. And I've always wondered, do you view Wednesday like, we all call it hump day and it's the middle of the week, but are you glass half full or glass half empty when it comes to Wednesday? Do you feel like it's still kind of early in the week? You're tethered to Monday and Tuesday? Or do you feel like, hey, we're so close to Thursday that we can start the weekend right now? And I know it's the nighttime. That helps. Wednesday morning, you might have a different opinion. But by Wednesday night, I say it's nearly the weekend. I mean, it's almost Thursday. And when it's Thursday, come on. I mean, it might as well be Friday. So I'm here to say let's start your weekend right now on a Wednesday night on the Sunset Cruise. We're going to have some fun tonight. Stay with me.
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3: I'm meteorologist Leo Hirschbrunner with your hometown forecast. We're going to end up seeing beautiful sunshine across the area today with pleasant temperatures. Tonight, mostly clear and cool with a light breeze. Your lows drop into the mid-60s. Thursday, another nice sunny day with good conditions. Your high 85. And Friday, we'll start off with sunshine, increasing clouds later in the day. Your high 87. Listen every hour for your hometown forecast. From WDBJ 7, I'm meteorologist Leo Hirschbrunner.
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3: Fox News, I'm Ted Linder. The U.S. military conducting new airstrikes in Iran today. President Trump saying earlier in the day the Pentagon was going to hit that nation hard.
4: The president's first words on it this morning were laden with expletives and ended with the message that Iran is going to get a beating.
5: We're going to be hitting them very hard.
3: The strikes following, Iran firing a barrage of missiles at American forces in the Middle East this week. Federal Reserve voting to leave interest rates steady at around 3.6% for the fifth time in a row today. Federal Reserve Chairman Kevin Warsh explains while inflation is still high, the economy is still strong.
6: The economy is showing impressive resilience. Even with recent shocks, the trends are positive and reveal solid growth.
3: Senator Lindsey Graham laid to rest today in South Carolina. Friends and family remembering him as someone who never stopped working for the state he loved. Graham died suddenly on July 11th at the age of 71. America's listening to Fox News.

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1: The American Red Cross is declaring an emergency blood shortage as blood supply fell nearly 25% in June. It's that time of year. 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
2: Fox News, I'm Ted Linder. The U.S. military conducted new airstrikes in Iran Wednesday. President Trump saying earlier the Pentagon was going to hit that nation hard.
3: The president's first words on it this morning were laden with expletives and ended with the message that Iran is going to get a beating.
4: We're going to be hitting them very hard.
2: Fox's Jackie Heinrich. The strikes coming after Iran fired a barrage of missiles at American forces in the Middle East this week. Former Chief White House Medical Advisor Dr. Anthony Fauci in the hot seat Wednesday, not answering questions on COVID and its origins before a Senate committee. Senator Ron Johnson says the probe into Fauci deserves more attention.
5: We need the federal health officials to come clean, and that's why I'm doing my investigation. 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
1: 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It's that time of year. 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
2: Fox News, I'm Ted Linder. The United States completing a big wave of airstrikes against Iran.
3: President Trump told Fox News yesterday that Iran was going to get a beating. U.S. Central Command said dozens of targets belonging to Iran's Revolutionary Guard were hit in an operation lasting over 2 hours.
2: Fox's Jonathan Savage. The Federal Reserve voting to leave interest rates steady at around 3.6% for the fifth time in a row on Wednesday. Federal Reserve Chairman Kevin Warsh explains while inflation is still high, the economy is still strong.
4: The economy is showing impressive resilience. Even with recent shocks, the trends are positive and reveal solid growth.
2: Senator Lindsey Graham laid to rest Wednesday in South Carolina. Friends and family remembering him as someone who never stopped working for the state that he loved. Graham died suddenly back on July 11th at the age of 71. 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
5: 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Average gasoline prices in Virginia have risen 5.6 cents per gallon in the last week, averaging $3.97, according to Gas Buddy's survey of 4,081 stations in Virginia. Prices in Virginia are 26.4 cents per gallon higher than a month ago, and stand 98.5 cents per gallon higher than a year ago. The national average price of gasoline has risen 10.8 cents per gallon in the last week, averaging $4.06. The national average is up 23.9 cents per gallon from a month ago and stands 95.6 cents per gallon higher than a year ago, according to GasBuddy data compiled from more than 11 million weekly price reports covering over 150,000 gas stations across the country. Southside Outreach Group was recognized by Southside Behavioral Health for its leadership, commitment to service, and impact on the lives of individuals and families throughout Southside, Virginia. Southside Behavioral Health held an appreciation luncheon July 17th at the Southside Behavioral Health Center in Clarksville. The award honors the organization's leadership, commitment, partnership, dedication to building stronger communities, and impact in bringing hope to those in need. Assistant Executive Director Tamika Vaden accepted the award on behalf of Southside Outreach Group, recognizing the dedication of the organization's staff, board members, volunteers, partners, and supporters whose collective efforts continue to strengthen communities across the region. A veteran racer and two talented teenagers are bringing the chase for the South Boston Speedway Budweiser Limited Sportsman Division Championship to a boil. Longtime standout Drew Dawson leads the title fight, but nipping at his heels are young wheelman Tristan Brunelli and Brian Runstrom Jr. Dawson has led the standings nearly all season, but these two aren't letting him run away with the championship. Dawson of Nathalie, now in his eighth season competing in the division, holds a 14-point lead over 15-year-old Brunelli of Powhatan and 16-year-old Runstrom of Green Bay, who are tied for second place in the standings. Twin 30-lap races for the Budweiser Limited Sportsman Division that are part of the Boone Tractor Race Night presented by New Holland and Gravely event on Saturday night at South Boston Speedway will turn up the heat on the title chase. There's more news in the print edition and online at yourgv.com. I'm Evan Sneed, and you're up to date on the home of the 80s, 90s, and more. 95.3 HLF.
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9: Well, sunshine is the story throughout our hometowns this week. We're tracking clear skies during the afternoons and some very mild temperatures. Highs today reach the mid to upper 80s, but don't feel very oppressive due to some low humidity. Friday brings a pretty similar story with a comfortable end to the work week. Any Friday night dinner plans definitely have the green light. From WDBJ7 with your First Alert forecast, I'm meteorologist Ava Herrera.

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1: And good morning. Looking for sunshine for today. Highs getting up to 86. Clear skies tonight. Lows down to 64. More sunshine tomorrow. Highs 88 with a mostly clear sky tomorrow night. Lows down to 66.
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1: 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Southside Behavioral Health held an appreciation luncheon July 17th at the Southside Behavioral Health Center in Clarksville. The award honors the organization's leadership, commitment, partnership, dedication to building stronger communities, and impact in bringing hope to those in need. Assistant Executive Director Tamika Vaden accepted the award on behalf of Southside Outreach Group, recognizing the dedication of the organization's staff, board members, volunteers, partners, and supporters whose collective efforts continue to strengthen communities across the region. Average gasoline prices in Virginia have risen 5.6 cents per gallon in the last week, averaging $3.97, according to GasBuddy's survey of 4,081 stations in Virginia. Prices in Virginia are 26.4 cents per gallon higher than a month ago, and stand 98.5 cents per gallon higher than a year ago. The national average price of gasoline has risen 10.8 cents per gallon in the last week, averaging $4.06. The national average is up 23.9 cents per gallon from a month ago and stands 95.6 cents per gallon higher than a year ago. According to GasBuddy data compiled from more than 11 million weekly price reports covering over 150,000 gas stations across the country. A veteran racer and two talented teenagers are bringing the chase for the South Boston Speedway Budweiser Limited Sportsman Division Championship to a boil. Longtime standout Drew Dawson leads the title fight. But nipping at his heels are young wheelman Tristan Brunelli and Brian Runstrom Jr. Dawson has led the standings nearly all season, but these two aren't letting him run away with the championship. Dawson of Nathalie, now in his eighth season competing in the division, holds a 14-point lead over 15-year-old Brunelli of Powhatan and 16-year-old Runstrom of Green Bay, who are tied for second place in the standings. Twin 30-lap races for the Budweiser Limited Sportsman Division that are part of the Boone Tractor Race Night presented by New Holland and Gravely event on Saturday night at South Boston Speedway will turn up the heat on the title chase. There's more news in the print edition and online at yourgv.com. I'm Evan Sneed, and you're up to date on the home of the 80s, 90s, and more. 95.3 HLF.
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5: Well, sunshine is the story throughout our hometowns this week. We're tracking clear skies during the afternoons and some very mild temperatures. Highs today reach the mid to upper 80s, but don't feel very oppressive due to some low humidity. Friday brings a pretty similar story with a comfortable end to the work week. Any Friday night dinner plans definitely have the green light. From WDBJ7 with your First Alert forecast, I'm meteorologist Ava Herrera.
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2: And good morning. Looking for sunshine for today. Highs getting up to 86. Clear skies tonight. Lows down to 64. More sunshine tomorrow. Highs 88 with a mostly clear sky tomorrow night. Lows down to 66.
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3: Fox News, I'm Chris DeMeo. The United States completes a big wave of airstrikes against Iran. Iran tries to hit back.
4: Military command centers, missile and drone facilities, and coastal surveillance and defense sites. Early this morning, Jordan's air defenses shot down five Iranian missiles.
3: Fox's Jonathan Savage. A seven-month-old infant girl is dead after being left inside a hot car for more than 2 hours in Utah. Police in Vernal say her father had forgotten that he had left her there.
5: And investigators determined that the temperature inside the vehicle was between 131 and 151 degrees.
3: Fox 13's Julia Sandor. Rural communities are still struggling in southwestern Japan following this week's powerful 7.1 magnitude earthquake. At least 25 people are confirmed dead. 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
6: 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Average gasoline prices in Virginia have risen 5.6 cents per gallon in the last week, averaging $3.97, according to Gas Buddy's survey of 4,081 stations in Virginia. Prices in Virginia are 26.4 cents per gallon higher than a month ago, and stand 98.5 cents per gallon higher than a year ago. The national average price of gasoline has risen 10.8 cents per gallon in the last week, averaging $4.06. The national average is up 23.9 cents per gallon from a month ago and stands 95.6 cents per gallon higher than a year ago, according to GasBuddy data compiled from more than 11 million weekly price reports covering over 150,000 gas stations across the country. Southside Outreach Group was recognized by Southside Behavioral Health for its leadership, commitment to service, and impact on the lives of individuals and families throughout Southside, Virginia. Southside Behavioral Health held an appreciation luncheon July 17th at the Southside Behavioral Health Center in Clarksville. The award honors the organization's leadership, commitment, partnership, dedication to building stronger communities, and impact in bringing hope to those in need. Assistant Executive Director Tamika Vaden accepted the award on behalf of Southside Outreach Group, recognizing the dedication of the organization's staff, board members, volunteers, partners, and supporters whose collective efforts continue to strengthen communities across the region. A veteran racer and two talented teenagers are bringing the chase for the South Boston Speedway Budweiser Limited Sportsman Division Championship to a boil. Longtime standout Drew Dawson leads the title fight, but nipping at his heels are young wheelman Tristan Brunelli and Brian Runstrom Jr. Dawson has led the standings nearly all season, but these two aren't letting him run away with the championship. Dawson of Nathalie, now in his eighth season competing in the division, holds a 14-point lead over 15-year-old Brunelli of Powhatan and 16-year-old Runstrom of Green Bay, who are tied for second place in the standings. Twin 30-lap races for the Budweiser Limited Sportsman Division that are part of the Boone Tractor Race Night presented by New Holland and Gravely event on Saturday night at South Boston Speedway will turn up the heat on the title chase. There's more news in the print edition and online at yourgv.com. I'm Evan Sneed and you're up to date on the home of the 80s, 90s, and more. 95.3 HLF.
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9: Well, sunshine is the story throughout our hometowns this week. We're tracking clear skies during the afternoons and some very mild temperatures. Highs today reach the mid to upper 80s, but don't feel very oppressive due to some low humidity. Friday brings a pretty similar story with a comfortable end to the work week. Any Friday night dinner plans definitely have the green light. From WDBJ7 with your First Alert forecast, I'm meteorologist Ava Herrera.

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0: 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How will I know?
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2: And good morning. Looking for sunshine for today. Highs getting up to 86. Clear skies tonight. Lows down to 64. More sunshine tomorrow. Highs 88 with a mostly clear sky tomorrow night. Lows down to 66.
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0: 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I'm Aaron waking up with you. 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

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I'm Aaron Wiggin up with you. 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
1: 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Southside Behavioral Health held an appreciation luncheon July 17th at the Southside Behavioral Health Center in Clarksville. The award honors the organization's leadership, commitment, partnership, dedication to building stronger communities, and impact in bringing hope to those in need. Assistant Executive Director Tamika Vaden accepted the award on behalf of Southside Outreach Group, recognizing the dedication of the organization's staff, board members, volunteers, partners, and supporters whose collective efforts continue to strengthen communities across the region. Average gasoline prices in Virginia have risen 5.6 cents per gallon in the last week, averaging $3.97, according to Gas Buddy's survey of 4,081 stations in Virginia. Prices in Virginia are 26.4 cents per gallon higher than a month ago, and stand 98.5 cents per gallon higher than a year ago. The national average price of gasoline has risen 10.8 cents per gallon in the last week, averaging $4.06. The national average is up 23.9 cents per gallon from a month ago and stands 95.6 cents per gallon higher than a year ago. According to GasBuddy data compiled from more than 11 million weekly price reports covering over 150,000 gas stations across the country. A veteran racer and two talented teenagers are bringing the chase for the South Boston Speedway Budweiser Limited Sportsman Division Championship to a boil. Longtime standout Drew Dawson leads the title fight. But nipping at his heels are young wheelman Tristan Brunelli and Brian Runstrom Jr. Dawson has led the standings nearly all season, but these two aren't letting him run away with the championship. Dawson of Nathalie, now in his eighth season competing in the division, holds a 14-point lead over 15-year-old Brunelli of Powhatan and 16-year-old Runstrom of Green Bay, who are tied for second place in the standings. Twin 30-lap races for the Budweiser Limited Sportsman Division that are part of the Boone Tractor Race Night presented by New Holland and Gravely event on Saturday night at South Boston Speedway will turn up the heat on the title chase. There's more news in the print edition and online at yourgv.com. I'm Evan Sneed, and you're up to date on the home of the 80s, 90s, and more. 95.3 HLF.
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3: Well, sunshine is the story throughout our hometowns this week. We're tracking clear skies during the afternoons and some very mild temperatures. Highs today reach the mid to upper 80s, but don't feel very oppressive due to some low humidity. Friday brings a pretty similar story with a comfortable end to the work week. Any Friday night dinner plans definitely have the green light. From WDBJ7 with your First Alert forecast, I'm meteorologist Ava Herrera.
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1: And good morning. Looking for sunshine for today. Highs getting up to 86. Clear skies tonight. Lows down to 64. More sunshine tomorrow. Highs 88 with a mostly clear sky tomorrow night. Lows down to 66.
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0: 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I'm Aaron Wiggin up with you as we close in on 8 o'clock. Coming up top of the hour, we'll check in with Fox News. 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
2: Fox News, I'm CJ Papa. President Trump delivers on his promise with major strikes inside Iran.
3: U.S. forces unleashed heavy airstrikes against the regime. Dozens of targets were hit, including IRGC, military command centers, drone and missile facilities inside of Iran, along with remaining maritime capabilities.
2: Fox's Trey Inks in Tel Aviv. Former COVID point person, Dr. Anthony Fauci.
4: I will invoke my right under the Fifth Amendment of the Constitution to refrain from answering your questions.
5: President Biden granted Fauci a preemptive pardon before leaving office, but the pardon only covers what happened before 2025, meaning Fauci could face charges for any perjury committed on Wednesday.
2: Fox's Mendel Rivera on Wall Street. The Dow looking to rebound, coming off its worst drop since April of 2025. 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
6: 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Average gasoline prices in Virginia have risen 5.6 cents per gallon in the last week, averaging $3.97, according to Gas Buddy's survey of 4,081 stations in Virginia. Prices in Virginia are 26.4 cents per gallon higher than a month ago, and stand 98.5 cents per gallon higher than a year ago. The national average price of gasoline has risen 10.8 cents per gallon in the last week, averaging $4.06. The national average is up 23.9 cents per gallon from a month ago and stands 95.6 cents per gallon higher than a year ago, according to GasBuddy data compiled from more than 11 million weekly price reports covering over 150,000 gas stations across the country. Southside Outreach Group was recognized by Southside Behavioral Health for its leadership, commitment to service, and impact on the lives of individuals and families throughout Southside, Virginia. Southside Behavioral Health held an appreciation luncheon July 17th at the Southside Behavioral Health Center in Clarksville. The award honors the organization's leadership, commitment, partnership, dedication to building stronger communities, and impact in bringing hope to those in need. Assistant Executive Director Tamika Vaden accepted the award on behalf of Southside Outreach Group, recognizing the dedication of the organization's staff, board members, volunteers, partners, and supporters whose collective efforts continue to strengthen communities across the region. A veteran racer and two talented teenagers are bringing the chase for the South Boston Speedway Budweiser Limited Sportsman Division Championship to a boil. Longtime standout Drew Dawson leads the title fight, but nipping at his heels are young wheelman Tristan Brunelli and Brian Runstrom Jr. Dawson has led the standings nearly all season, but these two aren't letting him run away with the championship. Dawson of Nathalie, now in his eighth season competing in the division, holds a 14-point lead over 15-year-old Brunelli of Powhatan and 16-year-old Runstrom of Green Bay, who are tied for second place in the standings. Twin 30-lap races for the Budweiser Limited Sportsman Division that are part of the Boone Tractor Race Night presented by New Holland and Gravely event on Saturday night at South Boston Speedway will turn up the heat on the title chase. There's more news in the print edition and online at yourgv.com. I'm Evan Sneed, and you're up to date on the home of the 80s, 90s, and more. 95.3 HLF.
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10: Well, sunshine is the story throughout our hometowns this week. We're tracking clear skies during the afternoons and some very mild temperatures. Highs today reach the mid to upper 80s, but don't feel very oppressive due to some low humidity. Friday brings a pretty similar story with a comfortable end to the work week. Any Friday night dinner plans definitely have the green light. From WDBJ 7 with your First Alert forecast, I'm meteorologist Ava Herrera.
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11: 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It's Thursday morning. We're riding on in together as we head to work. I'm Thad Decker. Stay tuned for this morning's obituaries on your home for all your favorites for the 80s, 90s, and more. 95.3 HLF. William Orville Billy Hanks Jr. of South Boston passed away on Thursday, July 16th, at the age of 70. A celebration of life for William Orville Billy Hanks Jr. will be held at 3 p.m. today at Brooks Lyon Funeral Home Chapel, with the Reverend Clinton McKinney officiating. The family will receive friends after the service at Brooks Lyon Funeral Home. Brooks Lyon Funeral and Cremation Services, 115 Main Street, South Boston, is honored to be serving the family of William Orville Billy Hanks Jr. William Farrell Shepherd, affectionately known as Farrell, passed away peacefully on July 26th at the age of 84. A graveside service for William Farrell Shepherd will be held on Saturday, August 1st, at 2 p.m. at First Baptist Church of Millstone. Online condolences may be directed to www.powellfuneralinc.com or by visiting their Facebook page. Arrangements for William Farrell Shepherd have been entrusted to Powell Funeral Home, 1603 Wilborn Avenue, South Boston. Thomas Owen Mudd Sr. of Cascades, Virginia, passed away of natural causes on July 26th at the age of 43. A memorial service for Thomas Owen Mudd Sr. will be held on Monday, August 3rd, at 2 p.m. at Powell Funeral Home Chapel. 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Online condolences may be directed to www.powellfuneralinc.com or by visiting their Facebook page. Arrangements for Thomas Owen Mudd Sr. have been entrusted to Powell Funeral Home, 1603 Wilborn Avenue, South Boston. That's the obituaries this Thursday morning. Please join us again this afternoon following the news at 5 p.m. and tomorrow morning at about this same time for the obituaries on your number one choice for all your favorites from the 80s, 90s, and more. 95.3 HLF.

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0: 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I gotta have faith. Because I gotta have faith. I gotta have faith.
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3: And good morning. Looking for sunshine for today. Highs getting up to 86. Clear skies tonight. Lows down to 64. More sunshine tomorrow. Highs 88 with a mostly clear sky tomorrow night. Lows down to 66.
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1: 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Southside Outreach Group was recognized by Southside Behavioral Health for its leadership, commitment to service, and impact on the lives of individuals and families throughout Southside, Virginia. Southside Behavioral Health held an appreciation luncheon July 17th at the Southside Behavioral Health Center in Clarksville. The award honors the organization's leadership, commitment, partnership, dedication to building stronger communities, and impact in bringing hope to those in need. Assistant

0: Executive Director Tamika Vaden accepted the award on behalf of Southside Outreach Group, recognizing the dedication of the organization's staff, board members, volunteers, partners, and supporters whose collective efforts continue to strengthen communities across the region. Average gasoline prices in Virginia have risen 5.6 cents per gallon in the last week, averaging $3.97, according to GasBuddy's survey of 4,081 stations in Virginia. Prices in Virginia are 26.4 cents per gallon higher than a month ago, and stand 98.5 cents per gallon higher than a year ago. The national average price of gasoline has risen 10.8 cents per gallon in the last week, averaging $4.06. The national average is up 23.9 cents per gallon from a month ago and stands 95.6 cents per gallon higher than a year ago. According to GasBuddy data compiled from more than 11 million weekly price reports covering over 150,000 gas stations across the country. A veteran racer and two talented teenagers are bringing the chase for the South Boston Speedway Budweiser Limited Sportsman Division Championship to a boil. Longtime standout Drew Dawson leads the title fight, but nipping at his heels are young wheelman Tristan Brunelli and Brian Runstrom Jr. Dawson has led the standings nearly all season, but these two aren't letting him run away with the championship. Dawson of Nathalie, now in his eighth season competing in the division, holds a 14-point lead over 15-year-old Brunelli of Powhatan and 16-year-old Runstrom of Green Bay, who are tied for second place in the standings. Twin 30-lap races for the Budweiser Limited Sportsman Division that are part of the Boone Tractor Race Night presented by New Holland and Gravely event on Saturday night at South Boston Speedway will turn up the heat on the title chase. There's more news in the print edition and online at yourgv.com. I'm Evan Sneed, and you're up to date on the home of the 80s, 90s, and more. 95.3 HLF.
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5: Well, sunshine is the story throughout our hometowns this week. We're tracking clear skies during the afternoons and some very mild temperatures. Highs today reach the mid to upper 80s, but don't feel very oppressive due to some low humidity. Friday brings a pretty similar story with a comfortable end to the work week. Any Friday night dinner plans definitely have the green light. From WDBJ7 with your First Alert forecast, I'm meteorologist Ava Herrera.
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2: Well, in 1956, In God We Trust became the official motto of the U.S., appeared on our money for the first time a year later. In 1965, President Lyndon Johnson signed the Medicare bill. 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
1: And good morning. Looking for sunshine for today. Highs getting up to 86. Clear skies tonight. Lows down to 64. More sunshine tomorrow. Highs 88 with a mostly clear sky tomorrow night. Lows down to 66.
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2: The 30 and Over Basketball League will hold their organizational meeting on Thursday night, August the 6th at 6 p.m. at Washington Coleman Community Center Library. 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
2: And good morning. Looking for sunshine for today. Highs getting up to 86. Clear skies tonight. Lows down to 64. More sunshine tomorrow. Highs 88 with a mostly clear sky tomorrow night. Lows down to 66.
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1: Well, Ben Affleck and Jeopardy champ Jamie Dean went all the way on Who Wants to Be a Millionaire. Their $1 million going to Ben's charity, the Eastern Congo Initiative. BTS is skipping the Grammys out of protest of the new Best Asian Pop Music Performance category. Each member shared this message, quote, "I hope music itself can be heard and loved rather than being distinguished by region or language." And Shania Twain says if she was to write "That Don't Impress Me Much," she would name drop more people like Harry Styles, and no, she wouldn't take out Brad Pitt's name. And if you're looking to buy a ranch, you may want to check the prices because they've increased by 112% within the last 12 years, all thanks to shows like Yellowstone for exposing ranch life to a wider audience. And Jelly Roll and Bunny XO unfollowed each other on social media following her purchase of a Rolls Royce.
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1: Here's the latest forecast with Aaron on 95.3 HLF.
2: And good morning. Looking for sunshine for today. Highs getting up to 86. Clear skies tonight. Lows down to 64. More sunshine tomorrow. Highs 88 with a mostly clear sky tomorrow night. Lows down to 66.
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5: Well, sunshine is the story throughout our hometowns this week. We're tracking clear skies during the afternoons and some very mild temperatures. Highs today reach the mid to upper 80s, but don't feel very oppressive due to some low humidity. Friday brings a pretty similar story with a comfortable end to the work week. Any Friday night dinner plans definitely have the green light. From WDBJ7 with your First Alert forecast, I'm meteorologist Ava Herrera.

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Coming up, we'll check in on your forecast. 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
1: And good morning. Looking for sunshine for today. Highs getting up to 86. Clear skies tonight. Lows down to 64. More sunshine tomorrow. Highs 88 with a mostly clear sky tomorrow night. Lows down to 66.
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1: And good morning. Looking for sunshine for today. Highs getting up to 86. Clear skies tonight. Lows down to 64. More sunshine tomorrow. Highs 88 with a mostly clear sky tomorrow night. Lows down to 66.
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0: Well, sunshine is the story throughout our hometowns this week. We're tracking clear skies during the afternoons and some very mild temperatures. Highs today reach the mid to upper 80s, but don't feel very oppressive due to some low humidity. Friday brings a pretty similar story with a comfortable end to the work week. Any Friday night dinner plans definitely have the green light. From WDBJ7 with your First Alert forecast, I'm meteorologist Ava Herrera.

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2: And good morning. Looking for sunshine for today. Highs getting up to 86. Clear skies tonight. Lows down to 64. More sunshine tomorrow. Highs 88 with a mostly clear sky tomorrow night. Lows down to 66.
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1: Well, sunshine is the story throughout our hometowns this week. We're tracking clear skies during the afternoons and some very mild temperatures. Highs today reach the mid to upper 80s, but don't feel very oppressive due to some low humidity. Friday brings a pretty similar story with a comfortable end to the work week. Any Friday night dinner plans definitely have the green light. From WDBJ7 with your First Alert forecast, I'm meteorologist Ava Herrera.

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1: 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I'm Aaron. That's going to wrap it up for me. What do you say we do it all over again tomorrow, bright and early, 6 to 12. Talk to you then.

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1: Fox News, I'm CJ Pop. A private funeral today for late Senator Lindsey Graham takes place in Pickens County near his hometown in South Carolina. His sister, interim U.S. Senator Darlene Graham, releasing a 30-second campaign video on X. Here's part of it.
2: I'm a conservative Republican, and I believe this. Every life is precious. Men don't belong in women's sports, and only American citizens should vote in our elections.
1: Senator Graham is seeking to run for a full term, but first has to win the special election primary August 11th and the general election in November. U.S. turning up the intensity in the war with Iran.
3: U.S. Central Command released a statement saying CENTCOM forces successfully completed a heavy wave of strikes against Iran in response to yesterday's attempted missile attacks on U.S. forces.
1: Fox's Trey Yangs in Tel Aviv. The Ebola outbreak in Congo reaches 1,500 deaths. 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
4: 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Average gasoline prices in Virginia have risen 5.6 cents per gallon in the last week, averaging $3.97, according to Gas Buddy's survey of 4,081 stations in Virginia. Prices in Virginia are 26.4 cents per gallon higher than a month ago, and stand 98.5 cents per gallon higher than a year ago. The national average price of gasoline has risen 10.8 cents per gallon in the last week, averaging $4.06. The national average is up 23.9 cents per gallon from a month ago and stands 95.6 cents per gallon higher than a year ago, according to GasBuddy data compiled from more than 11 million weekly price reports covering over 150,000 gas stations across the country. Southside Outreach Group was recognized by Southside Behavioral Health for its leadership, commitment to service, and impact on the lives of individuals and families throughout Southside, Virginia. Southside Behavioral Health held an appreciation luncheon July 17th at the Southside Behavioral Health Center in Clarksville. The award honors the organization's leadership, commitment, partnership, dedication to building stronger communities, and impact in bringing hope to those in need. Assistant Executive Director Tamika Vaden accepted the award on behalf of Southside Outreach Group, recognizing the dedication of the organization's staff, board members, volunteers, partners, and supporters whose collective efforts continue to strengthen communities across the region. A veteran racer and two talented teenagers are bringing the chase for the South Boston Speedway Budweiser Limited Sportsman Division Championship to a boil. Longtime standout Drew Dawson leads the title fight, but nipping at his heels are young wheelmen Tristan Brunelli and Brian Runstrom Jr. Dawson has led the standings nearly all season, but these two aren't letting him run away with the championship. Dawson of Nathalie, now in his eighth season competing in the division, holds a 14-point lead over 15-year-old Brunelli of Powhatan and 16-year-old Runstrom of Green Bay, who are tied for second place in the standings. Twin 30-lap races for the Budweiser Limited Sportsman Division that are part of the Boone Tractor Race Night presented by New Holland and Gravely event on Saturday night at South Boston Speedway will turn up the heat on the title chase. There's more news in the print edition and online at yourgv.com. I'm Evan Sneed, and you're up to date on the home of the 80s, 90s, and more. 95.3 HLF.
5: Well, sunshine is the story throughout our hometowns this week. We're tracking clear skies during the afternoons and some very mild temperatures. Highs today reach the mid to upper 80s, but don't feel very oppressive due to some low humidity. Friday brings a pretty similar story with a comfortable end to the work week. Any Friday night dinner plans definitely have the green light. From WDBJ7 with your First Alert forecast, I'm meteorologist Ava Herrera.

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1: 95.3 HLF favorites from the 80s, 90s, and more. Happy Thursday. It's Kelly, and I got a lot of music to play for you this afternoon. I will start the next set with Joe Cocker and Jennifer Warnes.
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4: Well, sunshine is the story throughout our hometowns this week. We're tracking clear skies during the afternoons and some very mild temperatures. Highs today reach the mid to upper 80s, but don't feel very oppressive due to some low humidity. Friday brings a pretty similar story with a comfortable end to the work week. Any Friday night dinner plans definitely have the green light. From WDBJ7 with your First Alert forecast, I'm meteorologist Ava Herrera.

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3: I'm Therese Crowley. 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
3: CENTCOM delivered a new missile strike on Iran and proxies for attacking a U.S. base in Jordan. 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
6: The president has been presented an option by the head of CENTCOM to go big and escalate strikes, according to the Wall Street Journal. The idea behind Admiral Brad Cooper's high-end option is to go beyond the smaller retaliatory airstrikes that have done little to deter Tehran from threatening ships in the Strait of Hormuz.
3: The day after burying her big brother, Senator Lindsey Graham, a campaign ad from Darlene Graham while serving out his term.
7: I'm honored to serve South Carolina and grateful for President Trump's endorsement, and I'll work hard every day to earn it.
3: 12 candidates have filed to run in the August South Carolina special GOP Senate primary. Winner takes on Democrat Annie Andrews in November. 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

0: 95.3 HLF, favorites from the 80s, 90s, and more. It's Kelly. If you are into the 80s, then boy, have we got a weekend planned for you. It's a totally 80s weekend. It's going to be like gnarly, dudes. Yeah. It starts about 6 o'clock tomorrow evening, the totally 80s weekend. It's a totally 80s classic ahead from Tracy Chapman, 95.3 HLF.
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1: 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Selena, Mariah Carey, they're in there. And the man in the mirror, Michael Jackson. 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
2: Well, sunshine is the story throughout our hometowns this week. We're tracking clear skies during the afternoons and some very mild temperatures. Highs today reach the mid to upper 80s, but don't feel very oppressive due to some low humidity. Friday brings a pretty similar story with a comfortable end to the work week. Any Friday night dinner plans definitely have the green light. From WDBJ7 with your First Alert forecast, I'm meteorologist Ava Herrera.

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3: Fox News, I'm Gianna Gelosi. The U.S. economy slowed last quarter, but the Trump administration says there are signs the president's policies are working.
4: GDP expanded at just 1.5% from April through June, a deceleration from the first 3 months of the year, the Commerce Department says. A White House spokesman attributes the import increase to a record number of capital goods shipped into the country, machinery and equipment, he says, that will fuel future growth.
3: Fox's Jared Halpern, Dr. Anthony Fauci pleading the fifth more than 100 times at a Senate COVID hearing yesterday. So what now?
5: The question is if the Senate can hold Fauci in contempt and send a criminal referral to DOJ for prosecution. A contempt resolution could face a filibuster on the floor, but Rand Paul believes he can bypass that.
3: That's Fox's Chad Pergram. 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
2: 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I am Kelly. Today is Thursday, July 30th. It's also National Share a Hug Day. Oh, how sweet. But if you're like me and you're not a hugger, it's also National Cheesecake Day, which feels like a hug from the inside. So you're winning either way. Hey, celebrate both if it makes you happy. Go for it. Jermaine Jackson, sometimes he makes me happy. I got him coming up.

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4: Well, sunshine is the story throughout our hometowns this week. We're tracking clear skies during the afternoons and some very mild temperatures. Highs today reach the mid to upper 80s, but don't feel very oppressive due to some low humidity. Friday brings a pretty similar story with a comfortable end to the work week. Any Friday night dinner plans definitely have the green light. From WDBJ7 with your First Alert forecast, I'm meteorologist Ava Herrera.

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3: News. I'm Gianna Gelosi. The U.S. economy slowed last quarter, but the Trump administration says there are signs the president's policies are working.
4: GDP expanded at just 1.5% from April through June, a deceleration from the first 3 months of the year, the Commerce Department says. A White House spokesman attributes the import increase to a record number of capital goods shipped into the country, machinery and equipment, he says, that will fuel future growth.
3: Fox's Jared Halpern, Dr. Anthony Fauci pleading the fifth more than 100 times at a Senate COVID hearing yesterday. So what now?
5: The question is if the Senate can hold Fauci in contempt and send a criminal referral to DOJ for prosecution. A contempt resolution could face a filibuster on the floor, but Rand Paul believes he can bypass that.
3: That's Fox's Chad Pergram. 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

0: 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I am Kelly, and I'm looking ahead to the weekend. And yes, it is. It's another totally 80s weekend. It kicks off about 6 o'clock Friday evening, and it's all 80s all weekend long. Man, the totally 80s weekend coming up. How about a totally 80s classic from Michael Jackson coming up next?
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6: I'm meteorologist Leo Hirschbrunner with your hometown forecast. Beautiful sunshine continues today with low humidity levels and pleasant temperatures. Tonight, mostly clear, calm and cool, overnight low 65. Friday, we start off with sunshine, but clouds will be on the increase late, high 88. And Saturday, partly sunny, a few pop-up showers can't be ruled out, high again, 88. Listen every hour for your hometown forecast. From WDBJ7, I'm meteorologist Leo Hirschbrunner.

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2: News. I'm John Saucier. Vote to advance Acting Attorney General Todd Blanche's nomination to officially become head of the Justice Department is postponed after two Republican senators withheld their support. Senators John Cornyn and Tom Tillis calling for the Trump administration to commit to never creating a proposed anti-weaponization fund. Senator Cornyn questions why the administration won't agree to it.
3: It's what he testified to under oath, so it's not like this is something new and different. And it causes me concern if they don't want to put it in writing that this is not something that is going to be enforceable in the long term.
2: We heard from Senator Elizabeth Warren. She blames President Trump for the nation's economic challenges.
4: For everybody out there who says they'd like to be paying less on their credit cards, they'd like to have a chance to be able to get a lower cost mortgage, the answer to that is your problem is exactly one human being.
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5: 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Southside Outreach Group was recognized by Southside Behavioral Health for its leadership, commitment to service, and impact on the lives of individuals and families throughout Southside, Virginia. Southside Behavioral Health held an appreciation luncheon July 17th at the Southside Behavioral Health Center in Clarksville. The award honors the organization's leadership, commitment, partnership, dedication to building stronger communities, and impact in bringing hope to those in need. Assistant Executive Director Tamika Vaden accepted the award on behalf of Southside Outreach Group, recognizing the dedication of the organization's staff, board members, volunteers, partners, and supporters whose collective efforts continue to strengthen communities across the region. Average gasoline prices in Virginia have risen 5.6 cents per gallon in the last week, averaging $3.97, according to Gas Buddy's survey of 4,081 stations in Virginia. Prices in Virginia are 26.4 cents per gallon higher than a month ago, and stand 98.5 cents per gallon higher than a year ago. The national average price of gasoline has risen 10.8 cents per gallon in the last week, averaging $4.06. The national average is up 23.9 cents per gallon from a month ago and stands 95.6 cents per gallon higher than a year ago. According to GasBuddy data compiled from more than 11 million weekly price reports covering over 150,000 gas stations across the country. A veteran racer and two talented teenagers are bringing the chase for the South Boston Speedway Budweiser Limited Sportsman Division Championship to a boil. Longtime standout Drew Dawson leads the title fight. But nipping at his heels are young wheelman Tristan Brunelli and Brian Runstrom Jr. Dawson has led the standings nearly all season, but these two aren't letting him run away with the championship. Dawson of Nathalie, now in his eighth season competing in the division, holds a 14-point lead over 15-year-old Brunelli of Powhatan and 16-year-old Runstrom of Green Bay, who are tied for second place in the standings. Twin 30-lap races for the Budweiser Limited Sportsman Division that are part of the Boone Tractor Race Night presented by New Holland and Gravely event on Saturday night at South Boston Speedway will turn up the heat on the title chase. There's more news in the print edition and online at yourgv.com. I'm Evan Sneed and you're up to date on the home of the 80s, 90s, and more. 95.3 HLF.
6: I'm meteorologist Leo Hirschbrunner with your hometown forecast. Beautiful sunshine continues today with low humidity levels and pleasant temperatures. Tonight, mostly clear, calm and cool, overnight low 65. Friday, we start off with sunshine, but clouds will be on the increase late, high 88. And Saturday, partly sunny, a few pop-up showers can't be ruled out, high again, 88. Listen every hour for your hometown forecast. From WDBJ7, I'm meteorologist Leo Hirschbrunner.

0: 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Hey, thanks for hanging out with us today. Stick around for some music. I got Whitney Houston ahead, but it's Avril Lavigne absolutely next.
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9: I'm meteorologist Leo Hirschbrunner with your hometown forecast. Beautiful sunshine continues today with low humidity levels and pleasant temperatures. Tonight mostly clear, calm and cool, overnight low 65. Friday we start off with sunshine, but clouds will be on the increase late, high 88. And Saturday partly sunny, a few pop-up showers can't be ruled out, high again 88. Listen every hour for your hometown forecast. From WDBJ7, I'm meteorologist Leo Hirschbrunner.

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3: Fox News, I'm Carmen Roberts. President Trump posts online he may temporarily pull Todd Blanche's nomination for Attorney General and renominate him next year.
4: A vote in the Senate Judiciary Committee was postponed after Republican Senators John Cornyn and Tom Tillis demanded more information from the Justice Department about ending a weaponization fund and other elements of a settlement between the president and the IRS.
3: Fox's Jared Halpern. A judge in Georgia sentences Colin Gray, the father of the Appalachian High School mass shooting, to 15 years in prison. Judge Nicholas Prim.
5: The warning lights were flashing brighter and brighter. And you didn't get him help, and you didn't remove his access to the guns.
3: Gray gave the son an assault rifle, which he used in 2024 to kill two students and two teachers. 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
6: 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Average gasoline prices in Virginia have risen 5.6 cents per gallon in the last week, averaging $3.97, according to Gas Buddy's survey of 4,081 stations in Virginia. Prices in Virginia are 26.4 cents per gallon higher than a month ago, and stand 98.5 cents per gallon higher than a year ago. The national average price of gasoline has risen 10.8 cents per gallon in the last week, averaging $4.06. The national average is up 23.9 cents per gallon from a month ago and stands 95.6 cents per gallon higher than a year ago, according to GasBuddy data compiled from more than 11 million weekly price reports covering over 150,000 gas stations across the country. Southside Outreach Group was recognized by Southside Behavioral Health for its leadership, commitment to service, and impact on the lives of individuals and families throughout Southside, Virginia. Southside Behavioral Health held an appreciation luncheon July 17th at the Southside Behavioral Health Center in Clarksville. The award honors the organization's leadership, commitment, partnership, dedication to building stronger communities, and impact in bringing hope to those in need. Assistant Executive Director Tamika Vaden accepted the award on behalf of Southside Outreach Group, recognizing the dedication of the organization's staff, board members, volunteers, partners, and supporters whose collective efforts continue to strengthen communities across the region. A veteran racer and two talented teenagers are bringing the chase for the South Boston Speedway Budweiser Limited Sportsman Division Championship to a boil. Longtime standout Drew Dawson leads the title fight, but nipping at his heels are young wheelmen Tristan Brunelli and Brian Runstrom Jr. Dawson has led the standings nearly all season, but these two aren't letting him run away with the championship. Dawson of Nathalie, now in his eighth season competing in the division, holds a 14-point lead over 15-year-old Brunelli of Powhatan and 16-year-old Runstrom of Green Bay, who are tied for second place in the standings. Twin 30-lap races for the Budweiser Limited Sportsman Division that are part of the Boone Tractor Race Night presented by New Holland and Gravely event on Saturday night at South Boston Speedway will turn up the heat on the title chase. There's more news in the print edition and online at yourgv.com. I'm Evan Sneed, and you're up to date on the home of the 80s, 90s, and more. 95.3 HLF.
7: I'm meteorologist Leo Hirschbrunner with your hometown forecast. Beautiful sunshine continues today with low humidity levels and pleasant temperatures. Tonight, mostly clear, calm and cool, overnight low 65. Friday, we start off with sunshine, but clouds will be on the increase late, high 88. And Saturday, partly sunny, a few pop-up showers can't be ruled out, high again, 88. Listen every hour for your hometown forecast. From WDBJ 7, I'm meteorologist Leo Hirschbrunner.
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9: 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I'm Thad Decker. 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
6: The 30 and Over Basketball League will hold their organizational meeting on Thursday night, August the 6th at 6 p.m. at Washington Coleman Community Center Library. The league is played in conjunction with the Business and Industrial League. 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
5: I'm meteorologist Leo Hirschbrunner with your hometown forecast. Beautiful sunshine continues today with low humidity levels and pleasant temperatures. Tonight, mostly clear, calm and cool, overnight low 65. Friday, we start off with sunshine, but clouds will be on the increase late, high 88. And Saturday, partly sunny, a few pop-up showers can't be ruled out, high again, 88. Listen every hour for your hometown forecast. From WDBJ7, I'm meteorologist Leo Hirschbrunner.

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2: Fox News, I'm John Saucier. President Trump writing in a post on Truth Social. He may withdraw Acting Attorney General Todd Blanche's nomination until next year when Senators Sean Cornyn and Tom Tillis, who are blocking that confirmation vote, are out of office. Senator Cornyn telling reporters he wants the president's family excluded from a settlement with the IRS.
3: They weren't parties to the lawsuit, so they shouldn't be parties to the deal. And then the only other thing that we asked for is confirmation of what Blanche said to us, that the weaponization fund is dead.
2: The Democratic Socialists of America is growing in powers. Members look to unseat more moderate Democrats in upcoming primaries. Nebraska Republican Senator Deb Fischer thinks their popularity is temporary.
4: The more that Americans learn about what the so-called Democrat socialist is, they're going to reject that.
2: And the comments there in an interview on the Fox News channel. 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
5: 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Feed Halifax, a community-driven coalition of food banks and support organizations, will debut its new headquarters in a Tuesday morning celebration. The event starts at 10 a.m. at 60 South Main Street in Halifax. The facility will allow the program to expand its ability to give out food, organize volunteers, and serve more households. Last year, the organization helped 25,000 people across more than 9,000 households, according to data provided to the media. Hitachi Energy has been a driving force and major partner in Feed Halifax's mission via community investments and working volunteers. The tide appears to be starting to turn with the ongoing drought, but more rain is needed to officially ease the worst dry stretch in more than two decades. On Thursday morning, the United States Drought Monitor removed the central part of Halifax County from the extreme category, the next to highest level on a five-tier system. The northern and southern parts of the county are still considered extreme, but the middle portion has moved down to the severe category. The reprieve is thanks to recent rains, which have provided relief to lawns and gardens. More of that is possible early next week. However, experts caution that a prolonged period of wet weather is needed to visibly move the needle on the drought. The Halifax South Boston Dixie Softball Debs All-Stars brought another successful summer to a close this week after battling through a challenging field at the Dixie Softball World Series in West Pasco, Florida. After earning the right to represent Virginia through their postseason success, Halifax opened tournament play Saturday with a convincing 17-7 victory over Bastrop, Louisiana. The Debs offense came alive from the outset, allowing the team to begin its World Series run with confidence and move into the winner's bracket. There's more news in the print edition and online at yourgv.com. I'm Evan Sneed, and you're up to date on the home of the 80s, 90s, and more. 95.3 HLF.
6: I'm meteorologist Leo Hirschbrunner with your hometown forecast. Beautiful sunshine continues today with low humidity levels and pleasant temperatures. Tonight, mostly clear, calm and cool, overnight low 65. Friday, we start off with sunshine, but clouds will be on the increase late, high 88. And Saturday, partly sunny, a few pop-up showers can't be ruled out, high again, 88. Listen every hour for your hometown forecast. From WDBJ7, I'm meteorologist Leo Hirschbrunner.

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3: 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SKYRIZI is a prescription-only injection for adults who are candidates for systemic or phototherapy. 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People also saw significant improvement in psoriasis symptoms of pain, redness, itching, and burning.
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7: 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I'm meteorologist Leo Hirschbrunner with your hometown forecast. Beautiful sunshine continues today with low humidity levels and pleasant temperatures. Tonight mostly clear, calm and cool, overnight low 65. Friday we start off with sunshine, but clouds will be on the increase late, high 88. And Saturday partly sunny, a few pop-up showers can't be ruled out, high again 88. Listen every hour for your hometown forecast. From WDBJ7, I'm meteorologist Leo Hirschbrunner.

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3: Fox News. I'm Carmen Roberts. Spanish authorities say at least 9 people have died trying to cross the border from Morocco and reach the territory of Ceuta.
4: The head of Ceuta's regional government said today's surge came after more than 1,500 migrants arrived over the past week. Ceuta authorities previously blamed the surge on a Spanish Supreme Court decision that guarantees due process for illegal migrants arriving by sea.
3: Fox's Nate Foy. Senate Minority Leader Chuck Schumer wants to create an agency to investigate possible corruption in the Trump administration.
5: The presidency is supposed to be a public trust. Trump has turned it into the single most profitable scam of his entire life.
3: The White House denies the president is profiting from his office. The bill has little chance of passing in the GOP-led chamber. America's listening to Fox News.

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1: Good evening, ladies and gentlemen. My name is Captain Adam. So glad you're here with me on the Sunset Cruise as we take over your weeknight and sail towards the weekend on a Thursday evening. Hopefully you had a great day and you're having a relaxing evening. We'll do our best to make sure you get some information that might just save your life or at least win you a bar bet. For example, on this day in 1954, July 30th, Elvis Presley made his professional debut. The future king of rock and roll gave his first professional performance on a country western jamboree. Now, maybe that will win you a bar bet. But here's the great trivia. They misspelled his name on the advertisement for the performance. They named him Ellis Presley. No doubt the printer thought Elvis was a typo. Now you have some ammunition to get a free cocktail in a bar near you. Ellis Presley was his name in his first appearance. Misspelled on the advertisement anyway. Stay with us. This is the Sunset Cruise.
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1: There's a new study out that says that men are twice as likely to flirt with AI as women are. Is that really a surprise? I mean, did we need a study for this? Men are pigs. Men are dogs. We'll flirt with anybody, including AI. In a random survey of 2,000 adults, it found that 15% of men would flirt with AI versus 8% of women. And I think the takeaway here is flirting, you know, this is, I don't flirt with AI to be romantic. I flirt, it's not flirting. I'm polite and I'm nice to AI because I know that AI will kill us all at some point. So I figure if I'm congenial and polite, they'll kill me last. Call that flirting if you want. But ladies, I suggest you step up your flirting game so that AI doesn't take you out downriver. My name is Captain Adam. This is the Sunset Cruise.
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5: I'm meteorologist Leo Hirschbrunner with your hometown forecast. Beautiful sunshine continues today with low humidity levels and pleasant temperatures. Tonight, mostly clear, calm and cool, overnight low 65. Friday, we start off with sunshine, but clouds will be on the increase late, high 88. And Saturday, partly sunny, a few pop-up showers can't be ruled out, high again, 88. Listen every hour for your hometown forecast. From WDBJ 7, I'm meteorologist Leo Hirschbrunner.
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